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2: 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I'm losing battles with a voice that I can fight. These streets are far from black and white.

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will fade eventually. So if our time is running out, day after day, we'll make the mundane a masterpiece. Oh my, my, oh my, my love, I take one look at you, you're taking me.

0: neuen Hits. You can't get me out of your head. I got your life. Hey, this is Tyler.
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0: Deutschlands neuen Hits. You can't get me out of your head. I got your leg. Hey, this is Tyler.
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will fade eventually. So if our time is running out, day after day, we'll make the mundane a masterpiece. Oh my, my, oh my, my love, I take one look at you, you're taking me.

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2: 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I'm losing battles with a voice that I can fight. These streets are far from black and white.

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So if our time is running out, day after day, we'll make the mundane a masterpiece. 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
1: They say the holy water's watered down, and this town's lost its faith. 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